Ab sofort noch mehr Musik am Wochenende. Radio SAW. Superhits fürs SAW-Land. You hold the line. When every one of them is giving up and giving in, tell me, in this house of mine, nothing ever comes without a consequence or cost, tell me, will the stars align? Will heaven step in? Will it save us from our sin? Will it? 'Cause this house of mine.

sleep tonight, I still feel alive. You can call me irrelevant, insignificant. I won't call on you at all.

and the rain comes down like tears, like tears. And the rain comes down like tears.